0: tip.
1: Masala dosa.
2: Indian food breakfast and masala dosa breakfast. 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

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I know you.

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She will come at 9, 10, and p.m. Don't be surprised how I swing and date at 2 p.m. The blood to be rhyme, it's a real crime. 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I know you hear your feet lovers singing housequake. 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

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The misery that is now upon us is but the passing of greed, the bitterness of men who fear the way of human progress. 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

0: Peter, what's a bomba clot? What were you saying?
1: Bomba clot. Bomba clot is one of Jamaica's password, one of the most highest potential of culture that relieve the spells of evil. 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